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0: 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Ang college ay yan sa Commission on Higher Education. 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To the people of the Republic of the Philippines, I am sorry. That was the Ilo Garcia controversy. 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You see, ladies and gentlemen, so that was Hilo Garcia controversy. I am sorry. In this case, sorry, sorry. Pero tawagin kitang nagmaang-maangan. 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Tawag daton sini ganit theatrical presentation. 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So himo nila style witness Attorney Pua because Attorney Pua kahibalo most likely sa mga ins and outs sa Office of the Vice President. Pero mapuga mo blightlog na Attorney Puas na nagabugado pagani sa subong sa kay VP Sara Duterte, hindi bla. Now, with that, ladies and gentlemen, here's another tawag daton intermission number. 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Now, with that, ladies and gentlemen, ang prosecution took offense of the statement of, or ang defensa took offense of the statement of Attorney Benjamin Ray Tolosa Jr. Ha? 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
1: Number 3, the Vice President chose him, the man who knew nothing, to answer the auditors. Sa kabila noon, siya ang inatasan ng vice-presidenteng sumagot sa COA. 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Number 4, his sources knew nothing either. Nilapitan niya si Fajarda, itinuro siya kay USEC.
0: There you are. Ang presentation niya. 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Anong dapat ni mo sininga pamatudan? 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Kay hindi man siya special disbursing officer nga siya nagsabat. Ha? 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Ti kadabanan sini basta gani may threat to legal actions katropang Alex. Ang kalabanan niya sabat with assistance of illegal person. His sources knew nothing either. Tihambal ni Attorney Tulusa, siya abogadong walang alam. Follow forward, Black at Tropang Alex. Kay Darina, ladies and gentlemen, after the offer made by Attorney Benjamin Ray Tulusa, nag-react, nag-manifest si Attorney Sheila Sison, the lead defense counsel of the Vice President pertaining to the utterances made by Attorney Ray Tulusa Jr. Pertaining to abogadong walang alam. Ti sa pagintindi, yabi sang depensa, natural ina. They were insulted kasi they are both lawyers. Tagsa-tagsa sa ila, nakapasar sa bar exam. That's why they are being called as ATTY. Mga attorneys, mga lawyers. Ari, ladies and gentlemen, si Attorney Sheila Sison, siya sininga manifestation, feeling that they were insulted by that statement from Attorney Ray Tulusa Jr. Kita nyo ang naintresahan sang tao, hindi iya ang merits sang kaso. Subunga, ang bigwasan na iya sa mga abogado. Ang pabati-bati istorya sa mga abogado, bla. Ari mga abyan, si Attorney Sheila Sison ang lead counsel sang defense.
2: Attorney Tulusa, allow Attorney Sheila to finish
3: his 13-point offer. So I would ask the same courtesy, yes, to allow me to finish, Your Honor. Thank you. So this answered for 112.5 million is quite misleading and appears to be a deliberate use to imply or insinuate that the witness was made to provide just mere excuses to the auditors. In fact, if what he meant was to reply to the audit observation memorandum, that is different from answered for 112.5 million. And I think that's quite clear. And also, Your Honor, I don't think that to include in the offer a statement that said ang abogadong walang alam is proper. Whether here or outside the court, whether we are trying an impeachment case or we're just talking to one another as fellow members of the bar. And I will even have to ask the court to strike this off the record.
4: No. Can you respond already, Your Honor, or we're not yet?
3: No, I'm not yet
2: done. Allow her to finish, counsel. Even I know she's not yet finished.
4: I submit, Your Honor.
3: Thank you, Your Honor. Also, Your Honor, the rest of the offer that says cashlet, a name he never once mentioned, tried to soften the audit itself, different hands carried out the steps, one principal directed them all, and the credit notice cured nothing when the documents themselves, and as the prosecution had stipulated yesterday, and an information that we can find from the official website of the Commission on Audit itself, that the credit notice is an official document of the Commission on Audit issued to inform the agency that it has audited the funds and it has cleared those funds in audit or the expenditures in audit. And therefore, this offer as to the credit notice curing nothing, that's obviously a conclusion. And every road leads to the BP, obviously a rhetoric, but we nonetheless will subject all offer to cross-examination, subject, of course, Your Honor, to my request to strike off the statement that abogadong walang alam. I mean, this witness, even while he has an obligation to answer relevant questions in this trial, he also has, under the rules, Rule 132, certain rights. And one of those rights is to be protected from irrelevant, improper, and insulting questions. And not only that, also to be protected from harsh or insulting demeanor. Thank you, Your Honor.
4: May I respond quickly, Your Honor?
2: Noted, Attorney Sila. Before the chair recognizes Attorney Tolosa, we are checking the TSN before the chair rules on the matter. Yes, Attorney Tolosa, your comment.
1: For something that does not deserve a comment, that's quite a lengthy comment, no? But anyway, first of all, Attorney Paul, I hope you understand. There was never any intention on my part to insult you in any way. We have to take this in context. When I said, abogadong walang alam, what I meant was, in Congress, he repeatedly said he knew totally nothing about the use and liquidation of the confidential funds. Context is very important. But nonetheless, if I offended you in any way, sir, I'm very sorry for that. That's not my intention.
3: Very quick reply,
1: second,
3: Your Honor.
1: Your Honor.
2: Allow Attorney Tolosa to finish.
3: Yes, Your Honor, I will.
1: Yes. And just to make this matter very clear, we've heard this from the defense with all due respect, no? Every time, either by way of objection or manifestation, that the offer constitutes conclusions of fact or law, no? But let us be very clear. Witnesses may only testify on facts, cannot give conclusions of fact or law, but all types of evidence, either testimonial or documentary, are precisely offered for that purpose, to prove a point of fact or law. No? So there's nothing objectionable about that. So please, Your Honor, let's not belabor this point. With all due respect, let us proceed with the examination of Attorney Poa.
2: In a while, Attorney Tolosa. Attorney Sheila, yes.
3: Just a very quick reply, Your Honor. As to the point on the excuse given for the statement, ang abogadong walang alam, I am certain that the counsel has in his vocabulary other terms for ang abogadong walang alam. If that was his explanation, he could have simply said that the witness has no personal knowledge. And that would have been more respectful and more apt, if that was the intention, as he had said. Number two, as to his complaint about the comments of the defense to the offer, every time that the prosecution will state their offer before the presentation of their witness, that it was, you know, offered to prove some fact or evidence. Precisely, the offer must be geared for that purpose, to prove a fact and not a conclusion and not any speculation. That's all, Your Honor. Thank you.
2: Chair will make a ruling. Chair hereby orders that the phrase abogadong walang alam be stricken off the record. Chair finds it discourteous, to say the least.
3: Thank you, Your Honor.
2: And this should not be used in relation to a fellow lawyer, especially. Before I allow Attorney Tolosa to continue, just to save on the court's time, Attorney Tolosa, 3, 4, 5, 7, 10 of your offer all say that Attorney Poa knows nothing. Why are we asking him to testify on things he does not know about?
1: That's precisely the reason I want him to testify, Your Honor. Why is it that the Vice President passed one of his trusted aides to respond to the AOMs issued by the COA when he confessed that he knew nothing about it? That is very material.
2: Knew nothing as
1: about how supposedly
2: you're equating knew nothing with not having personal knowledge.
1: Yes, knew nothing, had no personal knowledge about how the confidential funds were, as he mentioned it, operationalized or used on the ground.
2: Attorney Sheila, are you willing to stipulate or admit that Attorney Poa is a hostile witness, to so as not to belabor that point anymore?
3: I think, Your Honor, it is a matter of record that the witness is part of the defense team and one of the lawyers of the Vice President, and it can be reasonably presumed that the witness will not provide on a plate the prosecution's theory and conclusions.
2: Okay, so insofar as offers 1 and 2 are concerned, Attorney Tolosa, these are deemed admitted and stipulated, namely that the witness is a hostile witness and that he is one of the trusted lawyers, advisors of the Vice President. You can proceed with proving your offers pertaining to numbers 3 to 13. But before you continue, Chair hereby declares by stipulation of the parties that, yes, Attorney Sheila?
3: Just for the record, Your Honor, I never stipulated on any item in the offer, Your Honor. I think my understanding of the statement of the presiding officer earlier was that it was just to qualify the witness,
2: yes,
3: as hostile, Your Honor. Thank you.
2: So the chair will proceed to declare Attorney Poa as hostile witness, therefore giving Attorney Tolosa the right to ask leading questions, but again, as a reminder, not to ask misleading questions. You may proceed, counsel. Your witness.
5: Thank you, Your Honor. Before I start...
0: So there you are. That's the justification. So, lain ang botang balon ko na ni Attorney Tolosa in saying, abugadong walang alam. So, it's as if he was also lectured somehow by Attorney Sheila Season saying mga others. Saying niya, I don't understand, you still have in your vocabulary other things and other words better than abugadong walang alam. In saying that, abugadong walang personal knowledge. Because personal knowledge is different from walang alam eh. No personal knowledge is different from abugadong walang alam. Maghambal ikaw, abugadong walang alam, kung sa aton pa si Longo, abugado nga whitey na mas ngaan. 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Kaya nga, why is la kapasar sa barkon mango sila? Abugadong walang alam. Ha? So in that case, ladies and gentlemen, that's very statement coming from Attorney Tolosa was deleted from the TSN. Transcript of stenographic notes. Amo ng TSN eh. Sa bati lang kita nung TSN, TSN man, Transcript of Stenographic Notes, TSN. So that's it, ladies and gentlemen. 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
4: 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May antioxidants at may plant compounds. 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
6: 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Malabo ang paningin ko for almost 3 years. 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Sinubukan ko lang at naging okay naman. 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

0: We're proud to celebrate Team Playtime, the Games of the Future 2026 Dota 2 Champions. 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
3: Alam niyo ba na lahat ng tumutulong bukol sa iyong katawan ay 80% benign o hindi cancerous? 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

0: 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Hi everybody, welcome to the show. This is Phone Pal. My name is Troy Tisoy.
1: And I'm Dolphy Langka.
0: Makaupo nyo sa alas 12 ito ang gabi sa programa nga
1: Phone Pal.
0: Gab isang
1: September 3.
0: Are you sure?
1: Yes.
0: September 3.
1: September 3, it's a Thursday.
0: Oh, it's our last day today. Yes. Because tomorrow is our...
1: It's our responsibility.
0: It's
1: rest
0: our...
1: Rest day.
0: And...
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0: Drinking day! 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
0: Siyempre, kami lagi na. It's 112 days, 2 hours, and 24 minutes. It's Christmas all around the globe.
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0: Here's something, Jose Marichan with a song...
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0: Perfect Christmas. 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